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1: Choose the number one roofing company in Palm Coast, St. Augustine, and Ormond Beach. Chardani Roofing for inspections and repairs, re-roofing, and insurance claims. 386-338-7926. A heat advisory in effect for Wednesday after dropping into the mid-upper 70s overnight with a slight risk of a shower early on. We're mostly sunny, the high well into the 90s on Wednesday, heat index near 110. Very slight chance of a shower or thunderstorm, likely dry Thursday with a high in the mid-90s. This is Precision Weather Meteorologist Phil Spivak for the Beach 92.7.
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0: 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Any early showers diminish, partly cloudy through the night. Temperatures mid and upper 70s, pushing through the mid-90s on Wednesday. Mainly sunny, very slight shower threat for the afternoon, mostly dry. Wednesday, partly cloudy, mid-70s. Heat advisory in effect for Wednesday, although almost as hot Thursday. Temperatures mid-90s, less than 20% chance of a storm. This is Precision Weather meteorologist Phil Spivak for the Beach 92.7.
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0: Choose the number one roofing company in Palm Coast, St. Augustine, and Ormond Beach. Giardani Roofing for inspections and repairs, re-roofing, and insurance claims. 386-338-7926. A heat advisory in effect for Wednesday after dropping into the mid-upper 70s overnight with a slight risk of a shower early on. We're mostly sunny, the high well into the 90s on Wednesday, heat index near 110. Very slight chance of a shower or thunderstorm, likely dry Thursday with a high in the mid-90s. This is Precision Weather Meteorologist Phil Spivak for the Beach 92.7.
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0: 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Any early showers diminish, partly cloudy through the night. Temperatures mid and upper 70s, pushing through the mid-90s on Wednesday. Mainly sunny, very slight shower threat for the afternoon, mostly dry. Wednesday, partly cloudy, mid-70s. Heat advisory in effect for Wednesday, although almost as hot Thursday. Temperatures mid-90s, less than 20% chance of a storm. This is Precision Weather meteorologist Phil Spivak for the Beach 92.7.
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0: Choose the number one roofing company in Palm Coast, St. Augustine, and Ormond Beach. Giardani Roofing for inspections and repairs, re-roofing, and insurance claims. 386-338-7926. A heat advisory in effect for Wednesday after dropping into the mid upper 70s overnight with a slight risk of a shower early on. We're mostly sunny, the high well into the 90s on Wednesday, heat index near 110. Very slight chance of a shower or thunderstorm, likely dry Thursday with a high in the mid-90s. This is Precision Weather Meteorologist Phil Spivak for the Beach 92.7.
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0: 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Any early showers diminish, partly cloudy through the night. Temperatures mid and upper 70s, pushing through the mid-90s on Wednesday. Mainly sunny, very slight shower threat for the afternoon, mostly dry. Wednesday, partly cloudy, mid-70s. Heat advisory in effect for Wednesday, although almost as hot Thursday. Temperatures mid-90s, less than 20% chance of a storm. This is Precision Weather Meteorologist Phil Spivak for the Beach 92.7.
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0: Choose the number one roofing company in Palm Coast, St. Augustine, and Ormond Beach. Chardani Roofing for inspections and repairs, re-roofing, and insurance claims. 386-338-7926. A heat advisory in effect for Wednesday after dropping into the mid to upper 70s overnight with a slight risk of a shower early on. We're mostly sunny, the high well into the 90s on Wednesday, heat index near 110. Very slight chance of a shower or thunderstorm, likely dry Thursday with a high in the mid-90s. This is Precision Weather Meteorologist Phil Spivak for The Beach 92.7.
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0: 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Any early showers diminish, partly cloudy through the night. Temperatures mid and upper 70s, pushing through the mid 90s on Wednesday. Mainly sunny, very slight shower threat for the afternoon, mostly dry. Wednesday, partly cloudy, mid 70s. Heat advisory in effect for Wednesday, although almost as hot Thursday. Temperatures mid 90s, less than 20% chance of a storm. This is Precision Weather meteorologist Phil Spivak for The Beach 92.7.
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0: Choose the number one roofing company in Palm Coast, St. Augustine, and Ormond Beach. Chardani Roofing for inspections and repairs, re-roofing, and insurance claims. 386-338-7926. A heat advisory in effect for Wednesday after dropping into the mid to upper 70s overnight with a slight risk of a shower early on. We're mostly sunny, the high well into the 90s on Wednesday, heat index near 110. Very slight chance of a shower or thunderstorm, likely dry Thursday with a high in the mid-90s. This is Precision Weather Meteorologist Phil Spivak for the Beach 92.7.
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0: 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Any early showers diminish, partly cloudy through the night. Temperatures mid and upper 70s, pushing through the mid-90s on Wednesday. Mainly sunny, very slight shower threat for the afternoon, mostly dry. Wednesday, partly cloudy, mid-70s. Heat advisory in effect for Wednesday, although almost as hot Thursday. Temperatures mid-90s, less than 20% chance of a storm. This is Precision Weather meteorologist Phil Spivak for The Beach 92.7.
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0: Choose the number one roofing company in Palm Coast, St. Augustine, and Ormond Beach. Giardani Roofing for inspections and repairs, re-roofing, and insurance claims. 386-338-7926. A heat advisory in effect for Wednesday after dropping into the mid to upper 70s overnight with a slight risk of a shower early on. We're mostly sunny, the high well into the 90s on Wednesday, heat index near 110. Very slight chance of a shower or thunderstorm, likely dry Thursday with a high in the mid-90s. This is Precision Weather Meteorologist Phil Spivak for the Beach 92.7.
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0: 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Any early showers diminish, partly cloudy through the night. Temperatures mid and upper 70s, pushing through the mid-90s on Wednesday. Mainly sunny, very slight shower threat for the afternoon, mostly dry. Wednesday, partly cloudy, mid-70s. Heat advisory in effect for Wednesday, although almost as hot Thursday. Temperatures mid-90s, less than 20% chance of a storm. This is Precision Weather meteorologist Phil Spivak for The Beach 92.7.
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0: Choose the number one roofing company in Palm Coast, St. Augustine, and Ormond Beach. Giardani Roofing for inspections and repairs, re-roofing, and insurance claims. 386-338-7926. A heat advisory in effect for Wednesday after dropping into the mid upper 70s overnight with a slight risk of a shower early on. We're mostly sunny, the high well into the 90s on Wednesday, heat index near 110. Very slight chance of a shower or thunderstorm, likely dry Thursday with a high in the mid-90s. This is Precision Weather Meteorologist Phil Spivak for the Beach 92.7.
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0: 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Any early showers diminish, partly cloudy through the night. Temperatures mid and upper 70s, pushing through the mid-90s on Wednesday. Mainly sunny, very slight shower threat for the afternoon, mostly dry. Wednesday, partly cloudy, mid-70s. Heat advisory in effect for Wednesday, although almost as hot Thursday. Temperatures mid-90s, less than 20% chance of a storm. This is Precision Weather meteorologist Phil Spivak for the Beach 92.7.
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0: 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Giardani Roofing for inspections and repairs, re-roofing, and insurance claims. 386-338-7926. A heat advisory in effect for Wednesday after dropping into the mid to upper 70s overnight with a slight risk of a shower early on. We're mostly sunny, the high well into the 90s on Wednesday, heat index near 110. Very slight chance of a shower or thunderstorm, likely dry Thursday with a high in the mid-90s. This is Precision Weather meteorologist Phil Spivak for the Beach 92.7.
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0: 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Any early showers diminish, partly cloudy through the night. Temperatures mid and upper 70s, pushing through the mid-90s on Wednesday. Mainly sunny, very slight shower threat for the afternoon, mostly dry. Wednesday, partly cloudy, mid-70s. Heat advisory in effect for Wednesday, although almost as hot Thursday. Temperatures mid-90s, less than 20% chance of a storm. This is Precision Weather meteorologist Phil Spivak for The Beach 92.7.
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0: Choose the number one roofing company in Palm Coast, St. Augustine, and Ormond Beach. Giardani Roofing for inspections and repairs, re-roofing, and insurance claims. 386-338-7926. A heat advisory in effect for Wednesday after dropping into the mid to upper 70s overnight with a slight risk of a shower early on. We're mostly sunny, the high well into the 90s on Wednesday, heat index near 110. Very slight chance of a shower or thunderstorm, likely dry Thursday with a high in the mid-90s. This is Precision Weather Meteorologist Phil Spivak for the Beach 92.7.
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0: 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Any early showers diminish, partly cloudy through the night. Temperatures mid and upper 70s, pushing through the mid-90s on Wednesday. Mainly sunny, very slight shower threat for the afternoon, mostly dry. Wednesday, partly cloudy, mid-70s. Heat advisory in effect for Wednesday, although almost as hot Thursday. Temperatures mid-90s, less than 20% chance of a storm. This is Precision Weather Meteorologist Phil Spivak for The Beach, 92.7.
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0: 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Lots of sun today, maybe an isolated shower or thunderstorm late, mid-90s with a heat advisory in effect, isolated showers, mid-70s tonight, isolated showers, mid-90s tomorrow. This is Precision Weather Meteorologist Russ Murley for the beach, 92.7.
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0: 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Heat advisory in effect, maybe a late day shower or thunderstorm, otherwise lots of sun, mid-90s this afternoon. Isolated showers or storms, mid-70s tonight. Partly sunny, isolated showers or storms, still hot, mid-90s tomorrow, sunny and hot Friday. This is Precision Weather Meteorologist Russ Murley for the beach, 92.7.
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0: 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Lots of sun today, maybe an isolated shower or thunderstorm late, mid-90s with a heat advisory in effect, isolated showers mid-70s tonight, isolated showers mid-90s tomorrow. This is Precision Weather Meteorologist Russ Murley for the beach, 92.7.
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1: 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Heat advisory in effect. Maybe a late day shower or thunderstorm. Otherwise, lots of sun. Mid-90s this afternoon. Isolated showers or storms. Mid-70s tonight. Partly sunny. Isolated showers or storms. Still hot. Mid-90s tomorrow. Sunny and hot Friday. This is Precision Weather Meteorologist Russ Murley for the beach. 92.7.
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0: 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Lots of sun today, maybe an isolated shower or thunderstorm late, mid-90s with a heat advisory in effect, isolated showers, mid-70s tonight, isolated showers, mid-90s tomorrow. This is Precision Weather Meteorologist Russ Murley for the beach, 92.7.
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2: This county alone, last year, $2.3 million was reported stolen by fraud.
3: I sat down with Sheriff Rick Staley to find out how House Bill 505 could impact Flagler County residents. The bill, recently signed into law by Governor Ron DeSantis, creates new regulations, adding more consumer protections as criminals continue looking for new ways to steal money.
2: We know that criminals are using cryptocurrency more and more, especially the scammers, because they know it's very hard to track these digital wallets. Time is of the essence. When you become a victim of a fraud, you need to report it right away.
3: The Flagler County Sheriff's Office says anyone who believes they are a victim of fraud should call the non-emergency number at 386-313-4911. From the WNZF Newsroom, I'm Erica Fox.
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0: Beach. Be careful if you're headed southbound on I-95. We do have a crash just south of Old Dixie Highway now. They have moved off to the right shoulder, so all lanes are open. But there is some emergency activity there off to the right shoulder, southbound, mile marker 277. Again, just south of Old Dixie Highway. I'm Jared Cirillo.
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0: 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Be careful if you're headed southbound on I-95. We do have a crash just south of Old Dixie Highway now. They have moved off to the right shoulder, so all lanes are open. But there is some emergency activity there off to the right shoulder, southbound, mile marker 277. Again, just south of Old Dixie Highway. I'm Jared Cirillo.
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0: 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Heat advisory in effect. Maybe a late-day shower or thunderstorm. Otherwise, lots of sun. Mid-90s this afternoon. Isolated showers or storms. Mid-70s tonight. Partly sunny. Isolated showers or storms. Still hot. Mid-90s tomorrow. Sunny and hot Friday. This is Precision Weather Meteorologist Russ Murley for the beach. 92.7.
1: Traffic Watch is a service of Shanfro and Shanfro, your auto accident experts at Flagler Executive Airport and Daytona Beach. Be careful if you're headed southbound on I-95. We do have a crash just south of Old Dixie Highway now. They have moved off to the right shoulder, so all lanes are open. But there is some emergency activity there off to the right shoulder, southbound, mile marker 277. Again, just south of Old Dixie Highway. I'm Jared Cirillo.
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0: 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Lots of sun today, maybe an isolated shower or thunderstorm late, mid-90s with a heat advisory in effect, isolated showers mid-70s tonight, isolated showers mid-90s tomorrow. This is Precision Weather Meteorologist Russ Murley for the Beach, 92.7.
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2: So thrilled to be joining the Flagler community.
1: Craig Uppercue has been named the new director of the Fitzgerald Performing Arts Center. Uppercue says performance has been part of his life since he was a kid.
2: Grew up doing theater, and so off to Stetson University I went to study music education.
1: The Fitzgerald Performing Arts Center offers top entertainment for the public with shows like The Doo-Wop Project, The Comedy of Rita Rudner, tributes to the Bee Gees, and more. How does Uppercue plan to put his fingerprint on the Fitz?
2: Of course, longtime director Amelia Fulmar, who is just incredible. We're going to carry on her legacy.
1: Uppercue's first day in the job is July 8th, and he'll work alongside Fulmar through the end of the month to ensure a smooth transition. From the WNZF Newsroom, I'm Peter Killeen.
3: 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We still may have some cleanup of a fairly minor accident near Old Dixie Highway on southbound I-95. They have moved off to the right shoulder, though. Traffic seems to be getting through there with minimal delay at all. All lanes are open, but just be aware of that activity near Old Dixie Highway. I'm Jared Cirillo.
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0: Traffic Watch is a service of Shanfro and Shanfro, your auto accident experts at Flagler Executive Airport and Daytona Beach. Be careful if you're headed southbound on I-95. We do have a crash just south of Old Dixie Highway now. They have moved off to the right shoulder, so all lanes are open. But there is some emergency activity there off to the right shoulder, southbound, mile marker 277. Again, just south of Old Dixie Highway. I'm Jared Cirillo.
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1: 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Heat advisory in effect, maybe a late-day shower or thunderstorm, otherwise lots of sun, mid-90s this afternoon. Isolated showers or storms, mid-70s tonight. Partly sunny, isolated showers or storms, still hot, mid-90s tomorrow, sunny and hot Friday. This is Precision Weather Meteorologist Russ Murley for the beach, 92.7.
2: 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You still may have some cleanup of a fairly minor accident near Old Dixie Highway on southbound I-95. They have moved off to the right shoulder, though. Traffic seems to be getting through there with minimal delay at all. All lanes are open, but just be aware of that activity near Old Dixie Highway. I'm Jared Cirillo.
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0: 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Hey, there's still time to get in on the Where's Laura Z video challenge with Palm Coast Ford. 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

0: or a thunderstorm late, mid-90s with a heat advisory in effect. Isolated showers, mid-70s tonight. Isolated showers, mid-90s tomorrow. This is Precision Weather Meteorologist Russ Murley for the Beach, 92.7.
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2: Jimmy Henge wants to represent District 2 on the Palm Coast City Council. Seeing things happen in the community that concerned him is what prompted him to run.
3: All the building that's going on and the lacking of infrastructure, to me, doesn't make sense. We already have issues with our water in our roads, and the rapid overdevelopment of high-density homes doesn't make sense to me. Growth is inevitable. I'm not against development, but I think it needs to be more managed. I would like to see communities like Grand Haven or the Conservatory opposed to 2,500 square foot lots with a wood-framed home for what they call high-density, but for teachers and first responders, we have plenty of homes for that. We don't have the jobs in Palm Coast that would require high-density homes.
2: From the WNCF Newsroom, I'm Liz Ryan.
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0: It's our Quint Lorenzi on Beach 92.7 FM. Hey, if you are looking to beat the heat, if you want to get out tonight, bring the whole family out for board game night with the city of Flagler Beach. It starts at 6 o'clock, runs until 9. It is free. Board games are provided, but of course, you can bring your favorites too. It's happening at the Wickline Community Center. Again, that's tonight, board game night with the city of Flagler Beach.
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0: 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Alrighty, looks like we've got two birthdays on the list today. July 8th, happy birthday to Miss Tammy Epic Church. Happy birthday to you, Tammy. Also, happy birthday to Kristen Sims. And hey, if you know somebody celebrating a birthday this week or anytime, even an anniversary too, text it in 386-244-9275. I'll add it to the list. And if you two are blowing out the birthday candles today, a very happy birthday from your friends here at Beach 92.7 FM.
1: 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Heat advisory in effect, maybe a late-day shower or thunderstorm, otherwise lots of sun, mid-90s this afternoon. Isolated showers or storms, mid-70s tonight. Partly sunny, isolated showers or storms, still hot, mid-90s tomorrow, sunny and hot Friday. This is Precision Weather Meteorologist Russ Murley for the Beach 92.7.
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at the Southern Recreation Center working with At Work with Laura Z on this Wednesday morning. Love walking in there and it's blasting in the lobby. Lady Gaga now. It's on At Work with Laura Z. Oh,

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0: 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Hey, if you have kids in Flagler schools, save this date. They just announced it. The annual Back to School Jam is happening at FPC on Saturday, August 1st from 10 to 1. And how crazy is it? For some crazy reason, I went into the kids Skyward yesterday and it killed me seeing only one of my girls listed in Skyward now that Hannah has graduated. So it hurts, but very excited for that next chapter. Hey, speaking of next chapter, stick around. Beach music on the way from Luke Combs, Alicia Keys, and the Go.

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1: 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Lots of sun today, maybe an isolated shower or thunderstorm late, mid-90s with a heat advisory in effect, isolated showers mid-70s tonight, isolated showers mid-90s tomorrow. This is Precision Weather Meteorologist Russ Murley for the Beach, 92.7.
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3: This county alone, last year, $2.3 million was reported stolen by fraud.
4: I sat down with Sheriff Rick Staley to find out how House Bill 505 could impact Flagler County residents. The bill, recently signed into law by Governor Ron DeSantis, creates new regulations, adding more consumer protections as criminals continue looking for new ways to steal money.
3: We know that criminals are using cryptocurrency more and more, especially the scammer, because they know it's very hard to track these digital wallets. Time is of the essence. When you become a victim of a fraud, you need to report it right away.
4: The Flagler County Sheriff's Office says anyone who believes they are a victim of fraud should call the non-emergency number at 386-313-4911. From the WNZF Newsroom, I'm Erica Fox.
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0: 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Get your forecast for the rest of your Wednesday work day. And you know, when it's this hot, we do need to look out for each other, including man's best friend. Yes, an easy way to figure out if it's too hot for your dog to play outside. You add up the temperature and the humidity, add them together, and if they add up to more than 150, it's too hot. So they should probably stay indoors. But a few more quick tips and summer safety tips if you have a dog and for dog owners. Number one, watch out for signs of heat stroke. Many main sign is heavy panting and loss of energy. So if you're on a walk and they start acting weird, find them some shade and give them some water. Or if they're really bad, spray them with a hose and call your vet. Don't make them go swimming. Most dogs like to swim, but some breeds, like pit bulls, don't. Don't burn their paws on the sidewalk. Just test the ground with your hands before you go for a walk. 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So check with your vet first or Google the breed of the dog you have.
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1: 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Heat advisory in effect. Maybe a late-day shower or thunderstorm. Otherwise, lots of sun. Mid-90s this afternoon. Isolated showers or storms. Mid-70s tonight. Partly sunny. Isolated showers or storms. Still hot. Mid-90s tomorrow. Sunny and hot Friday. This is Precision Weather Meteorologist Russ Murley for the Beach 92.7.
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2: 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Lots of sun today, maybe an isolated shower or thunderstorm late, mid-90s with a heat advisory in effect, isolated showers, mid-70s tonight, isolated showers, mid-90s tomorrow. This is Precision Weather Meteorologist Russ Murley for the Beach, 92.7.
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4: So thrilled to be joining the Flagler community.
3: Craig Uppercue has been named the new director of the Fitzgerald Performing Arts Center. Uppercue says performance has been part of his life since he was a kid.
4: Grew up doing theater, and so off to Stetson University I went to study music education.
3: The Fitzgerald Performing Arts Center offers top entertainment for the public with shows like The Doo-Wop Project, The Comedy of Rita Rudner, tributes to the Bee Gees, and more. How does Uppercue plan to put his fingerprint on the Fitz?
4: Of course, longtime director Amelia Fulmar, who is just incredible. We're going to carry on her legacy.
3: Uppercue's first day in the job is July 8th, and he'll work alongside Fulmar through the end of the month to ensure a smooth transition. From the WNZF Newsroom, I'm Peter Killeen.
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0: the Terminator movies back in the day. Can you believe it? Terminator 2 Judgment Day celebrating its 35th anniversary this year. And it will hit the big screen again on August 28th to celebrate. At Work with Laura Z. Quick break here. Zed on the way. Taylor Swift's latest from the Toy Story 5 soundtrack. 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

0: Taylor Swift at work with Laura Zan Beach 92.7 FM. So even though we didn't get an invite to Travis and Taylor's wedding, you know, we still deserve to breathe that same air as all those important people. And someone actually tried to sell a bag of air on eBay that they claimed was collected at the wedding, but the listing has been removed. Trash from outside Madison Square Garden also up for sale, but sold out.
1: 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Heat advisory in effect. Maybe a late day shower or thunderstorm. Otherwise, lots of sun. Mid-90s this afternoon. Isolated showers or storms. Mid-70s tonight. Partly sunny. Isolated showers or storms. Still hot. Mid-90s tomorrow. Sunny and hot Friday. This is Precision Weather Meteorologist Russ Murley for the beach. 92.7.
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0: It's our Quint Laura Z on Beach 92.7 FM. Enjoying lunch on the beach today. This July 8th, National Freezer Pop Day. Also National Raspberries Day. National Chocolate with Almonds Day. And to cool you off today, National Cucumber Salad Day. If you're looking for something fun to do this weekend, stick around. Tony and Kenny will drop by the studio in less than 5 minutes with the Jeff Evans State Farm Agency Fun Things to Do calendar.
1: 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Lots of sun today, maybe an isolated shower or thunderstorm late, mid-90s with a heat advisory in effect, isolated showers mid-70s tonight, isolated showers mid-90s tomorrow. This is Precision Weather Meteorologist Russ Murley for the Beach, 92.7.
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3: Jimmy Henge wants to represent District 2 on the Palm Coast City Council. Seeing things happen in the community that concerned him is what prompted him to run.
4: All the building that's going on and the lacking of infrastructure, to me, doesn't make sense. We already have issues with our water and our roads, and the rapid overdevelopment of high-density homes doesn't make sense to me. Growth is inevitable. I'm not against development, but I think it needs to be more managed. I would like to see communities like Grand Haven or the Conservatory opposed to 2,500 square foot lots with a wood-framed home for what they call, well, high density, but for teachers and first responders, we have plenty of homes for that. We don't have the jobs in Palm Coast that would require high density homes.
3: From the WNCF Newsroom, I'm Liz Ryan.
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0: Ella Langley at work with Laura Z on Beach 92.7 FM. So some food mashups just make sense, like peanut butter and jelly or chips and dip. This next one, pretty special too. Krispy Kreme teaming up with the Girl Scouts, turning some of the most loved cookies into donuts.
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1: 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Heat advisory in effect, maybe a late-day shower or thunderstorm, otherwise lots of sun, mid-90s this afternoon. Isolated showers or storms, mid-70s tonight. Partly sunny, isolated showers or storms, still hot, mid-90s tomorrow, sunny and hot Friday. This is Precision Weather Meteorologist Russ Murley for the beach, 92.7.
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0: it another try tomorrow night. Beats and Eats on stage at the stage at Town Center. Great music and all of your favorite food trucks too. That is tomorrow starting at 6. Pray that they finally get it off this third time, since Mother Nature has forced them to reschedule already twice. So hopefully they actually do Beats and Eats tomorrow, City of Palm Coast, at the stage at Town Center. And if you're looking for some more fun things to do, Tony and Candy have got the full rundown with the Jeff Evans State Farm Fun Things to Do calendar coming up in less than 5 minutes.
1: 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Lots of sun today, maybe an isolated shower or thunderstorm late, mid-90s with a heat advisory in effect, isolated showers mid-70s tonight, isolated showers mid-90s tomorrow. This is Precision Weather Meteorologist Russ Murley for the Beach, 92.7.
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3: This county alone, last year, $2.3 million was reported stolen by fraud.
4: I sat down with Sheriff Rick Staley to find out how House Bill 505 could impact Flagler County residents. The bill, recently signed into law by Governor Ron DeSantis, creates new regulations, adding more consumer protections as criminals continue looking for new ways to steal money.
3: We know that criminals are using cryptocurrency more and more, especially the scammers, because they know it's very hard to track these digital wallets. Time is of the essence. When you become a victim of a fraud, you need to report it right away.
4: The Flagler County Sheriff's Office says anyone who believes they are a victim of fraud should call the non-emergency number at 386-313-4911. From the WNZF Newsroom, I'm Erica Fox.
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0: 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I'm in their new F-150 Extreme Off-Road Edition. 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

0: Swift at work with Laura Z on Beach 92.7 FM. So what's your favorite video game? I know some of you are still gamers. Some of you maybe just back in the day, but today is National Video Game Day. Collider.com put together a ranking of the greatest video games of all time, with The Legend of Zelda that came out back in 98, number one on the list. Minecraft, surprisingly, at number two, followed by Super Mario Brothers, Baldur's Gate 3 in at number 4, and The Legend of Zelda Breath of the Wild from 2017 in at number 5.
1: 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Heat advisory in effect, maybe a late-day shower or thunderstorm, otherwise lots of sun, mid-90s this afternoon. Isolated showers or storms, mid-70s tonight. Partly sunny, isolated showers or storms, still hot, mid-90s tomorrow, sunny and hot Friday. This is Precision Weather Meteorologist Russ Murley for the Beach 92.7.
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0: 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Yes, our attention span, not what it used to be.
1: 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Lots of sun today, maybe an isolated shower or thunderstorm late, mid-90s with a heat advisory in effect. Isolated showers, mid-70s tonight, isolated showers, mid-90s tomorrow. This is Precision Weather Meteorologist Russ Murley for the Beach, 92.7.
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2: Craig Uppercue has been named the new director of the Fitzgerald Performing Arts Center. Uppercue says performance has been part of his life since he was a kid.
3: Grew up doing theater, and so off to Stetson University I went to study music education.
2: The Fitzgerald Performing Arts Center offers top entertainment for the public with shows like The Doo-Wop Project, The Comedy of Rita Rudner, Tributes to the Bee Gees, and more. How does Uppercue plan to put his fingerprint on the Fitz?
3: Of course, longtime director Amelia Fulmar, who is just incredible. We're going to carry on her legacy.
2: Uppercue's first day in the job is July 8th, and he'll work alongside Fulmar through the end of the month to ensure a smooth transition. From the WNZF Newsroom, I'm Peter Killeen.
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0: 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Hey, coming up on Saturday, our friends at Atlantic Marine, they're hosting a big family fishing and boating expo. 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
1: 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Heat advisory in effect, maybe a late day shower or thunderstorm, otherwise lots of sun, mid-90s this afternoon. Isolated showers or storms, mid-70s tonight. Partly sunny, isolated showers or storms, still hot, mid-90s tomorrow. Sunny and hot Friday. This is Precision Weather Meteorologist Russ Murley for the Beach, 92.7.
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0: with Lorazy. Did you know time? That's right. It's time for our five random facts for a Wednesday afternoon. Our did you know, starting number one, did you know strengths is the longest word in the English language containing only one vowel letter. Did you know Zach Braff and Lauryn Hill grew up in the same neighborhood in New Jersey, and she even went to his bar mitzvah? Did you know there are 21 people who have 7 physical keys that control the main database behind the entire internet? They're spread around the world, and the keys are all in safe deposit boxes. Did you know Abraham Lincoln and Charles Darwin were born just a few hours apart on the same day, February 12th, 1809? And finally, did you know there was only one U.S. Navy battleship that wasn't named for a state? It was named after a ship from the Civil War.
1: 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Lots of sun today, maybe an isolated shower or thunderstorm late, mid-90s with a heat advisory in effect, isolated showers mid-70s tonight, isolated showers mid-90s tomorrow. This is Precision Weather Meteorologist Russ Murley for the Beach, 92.7.
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3: Jimmy Henge wants to represent District 2 on the Palm Coast City Council. Seeing things happen in the community that concerned him...

0: plenty of homes for that. We don't have the jobs in Palm Coast that would require high-density homes.
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2: I'm Lisa Buckman. 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Slowdowns building along US 92 and US 1, picking up some volumes on I-4. Also along State Road 100, looking pretty good on the Belterre Parkway. 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

0: it's so easy to fetch out your new best friend because the Vanilla Library at the Nexus Center and the Flagler Humane Society presenting the first annual dog show this Sunday, 2 to 4. And again, in the community room at the Vanilla Library at the Nexus Center here in Bunnell. All of the adoptable dogs through the Flagler Humane Society will be strutting their stuff along the runway, and you just might find your new best friend. And guess what? It won't cost you a thing to get started because C8 Homes is covering 100% of the adoption fees for every dog finding a new home at the show on Sunday. So don't miss it. Again, it's at the Bunnell Library at the Nexus Center here in Bunnell. The first annual dog show with the Flagler Humane Society and the Bunnell Library. And hey, guess what? We're going to be out there live too.
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0: Bruno Mars wrapping up our Wednesday edition of At Work with Laura Z. Three down, two to go here for your work week. 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Want to remind you, our video challenge with Palm Coast Ford continues. Get onto our socials, watch the video, guess where we are, and win yourself that Flagler Beach prize pack. Be safe. Tell some you love them and stay healthy too. See ya.
1: 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Heat advisory in effect. Maybe a late day shower or thunderstorm. Otherwise, lots of sun. Mid-90s this afternoon. Isolated showers or storms. Mid-70s tonight. Partly sunny. Isolated showers or storms. Still hot. Mid-90s tomorrow. Sunny and hot Friday. This is Precision Weather Meteorologist Russ Murley for the Beach 92.7.
2: I'm Lisa Buckman. 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Traffic is slow along US 92 and US 1. No major problems on 95. Picking up some volumes along State Road 40 as well as along Moody Boulevard. 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

0: daily to find out how House Bill 505 could impact Flagler County residents. The bill, recently signed into law by Governor Ron DeSantis, creates new regulations, adding more consumer protections as criminals continue looking for new ways to steal money.
1: We know that criminals are using cryptocurrency more and more, especially the scammers, because they know it's very hard to track these digital wallets. Time is of the essence. When you become a victim of a fraud, you need to report it right away.
0: The Flagler County Sheriff's Office says anyone who believes they are a victim of fraud should call the non-emergency number at 386-313-4911. From the WNZF Newsroom, I'm Erica Fox.
2: I'm Lisa Buckman. 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We have some slowdowns on 95 southbound through the area of US 1 and again through US 92. And we have an accident over on the shoulder I-4 eastbound at 95. This traffic update brought to you by Shantro and Shantro, your local auto accident experts, with offices at the Flagler Executive Airport and Daytona Beach.
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0: 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Heat advisory in effect, maybe a late-day shower or thunderstorm, otherwise lots of sun, mid-90s this afternoon. Isolated showers or storms, mid-70s tonight. Partly sunny, isolated showers or storms, still hot, mid-90s tomorrow, sunny and hot Friday. This is Precision Weather Meteorologist Russ Murley for the beach, 92.7.
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2: We have an accident over on the shoulder. This is I-4 near 95, US 92 and US 1. Some slowdowns there. You're going to find it heavy on State Road 100. Picking up some volumes along Moody Boulevard.
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0: 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Showers exit as partly cloudy sky takes hold through the night. Temperature to the mid to upper 70s. We'll get into the mid 90s on Thursday. Mainly sunny sky. Clear mid 70s for Thursday night and Friday. Mainly sunny sky. High mid to upper 90s. This is Precision Weather Meteorologist Phil Spivak for the Beach 92.7.
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2: So thrilled to be joining the Flagler community.
1: Craig Uppercue has been named the new director of the Fitzgerald Performing Arts Center. Uppercue says performance has been part of his life since he was a kid.
2: Grew up doing theater, and so off to Stetson University I went to study music education.
1: The Fitzgerald Performing Arts Center offers top entertainment for the public with shows like The Doo-Wop Project, The Comedy of Rita Rudner, tributes to the Bee Gees, and more. How does Uppercue plan to put his fingerprint on the Fitz?
2: Of course, longtime director Amelia Fulmar, who is just incredible. We're going to carry on her legacy.
1: Uppercue's first day in the job is July 8th, and he'll work alongside Fulmar through the end of the month to ensure a smooth transition. From the WNZF Newsroom, I'm Peter Killeen.
3: 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Continued slowdowns along US 92 and US 1, picking up some volumes along the Belchair Parkway and the Palm Coast Parkway, still doing pretty well on 95. 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

0: 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Mainly quiet after a couple of isolated showers, mainly clear through the night. We get down to the mid-70s by morning. Both Thursday and Friday feature abundant sunshine, temperatures into the mid to upper 90s. Dry conditions, too. A very slight chance of showers start to creep back in as the weekend goes on. Temperatures low to mid-90s both Saturday and Sunday. This is Precision Weather Meteorologist Phil Spivak for The Beach 92.7.
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2: Traffic is loosening up a little bit along 95 and I-4, still heavy along US 1 and US 92. Seeing some slowdowns on State Road 100 over by the airport.
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0: 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Showers exit as partly cloudy sky takes hold through the night. Temperature to the mid to upper 70s. We'll get into the mid 90s on Thursday. Mainly sunny sky. Clear mid 70s for Thursday night, and Friday mainly sunny sky. High mid to upper 90s. This is Precision Weather Meteorologist Phil Spivak for the Beach 92.7.
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9: 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I'm Sal Pasolacqua, and here's another upcoming event on the Craig Flagler Palms community calendar. 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

0: 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Mainly quiet after a couple of isolated showers, mainly clear through the night. We get down to the mid-70s by morning. Both Thursday and Friday feature abundant sunshine, temperatures into the mid to upper 90s. Dry conditions, too. A very slight chance of showers start to creep back in as the weekend goes on. Temperatures low to mid-90s both Saturday and Sunday. This is Precision Weather Meteorologist Phil Spivak for The Beach 92.7.
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0: 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Showers exit as partly cloudy sky takes hold through the night. Temperature into the mid to upper 70s. We'll get into the mid 90s on Thursday. Mainly sunny sky. Clear mid 70s for Thursday night and Friday. Mainly sunny sky. High mid to upper 90s. This is Precision Weather Meteorologist Phil Spivak for The Beach 92.7.
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0: 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Mainly quiet after a couple of isolated showers, mainly clear through the night. We get down to the mid-70s by morning. Both Thursday and Friday feature abundant sunshine, temperatures into the mid to upper 90s. Dry conditions, too. A very slight chance of showers start to creep back in as the weekend goes on. Temperatures low to mid-90s both Saturday and Sunday. This is Precision Weather Meteorologist Phil Spivak for The Beach 92.7.
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